0: Excuse me. My name is Slim Z. Can I have the attention of the class? My name for one second. My name is Slim Z. Hi, kids. Do you like Primus?
1: Yeah,
0: wanna see me stick 9-inch nails to each one of my eyelids?
1: Uh-huh.
0: Wanna copy me and do exactly like I did? Try to sit and get messed up worse than my life is? My brain's dead weight.

0: parleremo di Aura. Nel frattempo, more music in the mix.
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Is it the music that's the rush? 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I could stay forever in here. 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

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So, like, what do you think? 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It's not even summer. Why does the DJ keep on playing Summertime Sadness? After we get out of the bathroom, can we go smoke a cigarette? I really need one. 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

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Yeah, the one next to the girl with no shoes on. 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

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Catch me on the downslide. 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

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Lord of mercy. Straight from the underground.